Thank you so much, Colorado. Thank you, E-Town. Thank you, Nick and Helen. And everybody here.

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I want to know about one special secret.

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0: This is Stealin' Stealin', recorded by the Memphis Jug Band in 1928. It was one of the first recordings released by the Grateful Dead on Scorpion Records in June 1966. The band, known for jamming, among other things, had their roots in jug band music. In fact, founding members Jerry Garcia, Bob Weir, and Ron Pigpen McKernan spent their pre-Dead days in a band called Mother McCree's Uptown Jug Champions. They'd move on to the Warlocks, but didn't want to be accused of stealing. Two other bands at the time went by the same name. Ironically, the other two ditched the name as well. You know them by ZZ Top and the Velvet Underground. So how'd they come up with the name Grateful Dead? Steal on over to soundbeat.org. Soundbeat is produced at the Belfer Audio Archive, Syracuse University Library. I'm Brett Barry.
1: And the next fresh air. Like the character in her new novel, Claire V. Watkins lives in the desert in an area being developed by an energy company wreaking havoc on the ecosystem. Her previous novel drew on the life of her father, Paul Watkins. He was a teenager when he joined the Manson family.